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2: Good evening. I'm Afton Berg. Mainly clear skies tonight. More on the weather coming up right after the news. A farmer in the Randolph area says his corn has been loving the heat this last week. With more, here's reporter Shannon Duick.
3: Jason Rempel of Rempel Co. Acres says some of his corn stalks have grown at least 2 feet since Friday. In fact, he says you can probably literally hear the plants growing.
4: My crop scientist friends say that if you have a stethoscope and it's a calm day, kind of like we had on Monday there where it was so dead calm, or even Saturday, yeah, if you could lie down and put a stethoscope up to a corn stalk, there's a good chance you could hear some strange sounds popping and whatnot.
3: Rempel says ideally he would prefer temperatures to stay in the mid-20s now in order for the canola bloom to last as long as possible. He notes some of their wheat and barley is starting to turn from dark green to a lighter green color, eventually turning blonde. I'm Shannon Duick.
2: The general manager for the three Tim Hortons restaurants in Steinbach says the community's generosity was on full display again this week. Wednesday was Tim Hortons Camp Day, and George Sousa says the three restaurants combined to raise a nice chunk of change.
5: In one short day, the camps raised $7,800 directly to the camps that stays in Manitoba, so it's super exciting.
2: According to Tim Hortons Foundation camps, the camps allow youth from underserved communities to attend camp at no cost to their families. The newest of the camps is on the shores of Sylvia Lake in Whiteshell Provincial Park. Sousa says he is not entirely sure how many local kids will get a chance this year to attend a Tim Hortons camp, but he says every year there is one or two. Council for the RM of Rashot has made its decision on a housing development proposal for St. Agathe. Mayor Chris Ewan says Schinkel Properties had applied for a 16-unit development on a 1.29-acre parcel on Samoset Avenue. Ewan says many neighbors spoke out against the proposal, suggesting the land is too small for that plan, but also because they want that to stay as green space. Ewan says a 55-plus development would probably make more sense there. Steinbach and Area Animal Rescue says community support is critical as it cares for nearly 100 animals. Vice President Graham Pollock says the organization is dealing with a busy kitten season, while also treating dogs like Teddy, who was found abandoned with heartworm. Pollock says medical care comes at a cost.
6: Once he's sort of gone over this hurdle, then he's going to be a great pet for somebody because he is super sweet and just a wonderful dog. But we got to get over the health issues, and those cost money.
2: Steinbach and Area Animal Rescue is hosting a 50-50 fundraiser, with the draw happening on August 1st. Fresh flavors and fresh headlines. 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
2: Sky's clearing up tonight, paired with a low of 17 degrees. Starting off the weekend on Saturday with sunshine and a high of 30. Sunny on Sunday with a high of 32. And the sunshine continues on Monday with a high of 26. For the latest local weather updates, visit the Low & Body Shop local weather page on the Steinbach Online app. I'm Afton Berg.
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3: Tonight, skies clearing paired with a low of 17. Saturday brings the sunshine with a high of 30. Sunny on Sunday with a high of 32. And more sunshine on Monday with a high of 26. For the latest local weather updates, visit the Lowen Body Shop local weather page on the Steinbeck Online app. I'm Afton Berg.
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0: 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The Duracan Taste of Summer Charity Barbecue, with KPMG, Sobey Steinbach, Clear Spring Animal Hospital, Giant Tiger Steinbach, and Coldwell Banker on Mix 96.
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4: I'm Addie Lowen. Tonight, we're expecting a partly cloudy sky with a low of 19 degrees. Tomorrow, clear sky and sunshine warming up again, high of 32. For Monday, sunny and 26. Tuesday, sunny and 25. And on Thursday, sunshine with a high of 29 degrees. And plan your weekend with a full 7-day forecast on the Low End Body Shop local weather page on Steinbach Online.
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1: The general manager for the three Tim Hortons restaurants in Steinbach says the community's generosity was on full display again this week. And Council for the Arm of Rishaut has rejected a housing development proposal for St. Agathe. These stories and others coming up.
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2: Good evening. I'm Afton Berg. Skies clearing tonight. More on the weather coming up right after the news. The general manager for the three Tim Hortons restaurants in Steinbach says the community's generosity was on full display again this week. With more, here's reporter Shannon Duick.
3: Wednesday was Tim Hortons Camp Day, and George Sousa says the three restaurants combined to raise a nice chunk of change.
4: In one short day, the camps raised $7,800 directly to the camps. That stays in Manitoba, so it's super exciting.
3: According to Tim Hortons Foundation camps, the camps allow youth from underserved communities to attend camp at no cost to their families. The newest of the camps is on the shores of Sylvia Lake in Whitechell Provincial Park. Sousa says he is not entirely sure how many local kids will get a chance this year to attend a Tim Hortons camp, but he says every year there is one or two. I'm Shannon Duick.
2: Council for the Arm of Rishaut has rejected a housing development proposal for St. Agathe. Mayor Chris Ewan says Shinkle Properties had applied for a 16-unit development on a 1.29-acre parcel on Samoset Avenue. Ewan says council was unanimous in opposing the plan, and he suggests what might make more sense on that property.
5: You know, 55-plus living, something that has more of a single-level feel, a little bit more of a one-floor layout, single garage, you know, limited stairs, those kind of things that we're looking for, because we want to see our community members kind of age in place.
2: Ewan says many neighbors voiced objection to the proposal, suggesting the land is too small for the plan, but also because they want that to stay as green space. Steinbach and Area Animal Rescue is hoping to build more momentum for its summer 50-50 fundraiser before the August 1st draw. The jackpot has now grown to more than $15,500, with proceeds helping cover veterinary care and daily operating costs. Vice President Graham Pollock says ticket sales are picking up.
6: It started off a little bit slow, as anything like this does, but as the weeks have gone on and the pot has increased, it's starting to pick up a little bit more.
2: He says funds raised will help the rescue care for their 97 animals. Whether you're driving, working, or relaxing, the Steinbach Online app makes it easy to listen live and keep up with the local news that matters most.
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2: Sky's clearing up tonight, paired with a low of 17 degrees. Starting off the weekend on Saturday with sunshine and a high of 30, sunny on Sunday with a high of 32, and the sunshine continues on Monday with a high of 26. 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
5: I'm Addie Lowen. Tonight, we're expecting a partly cloudy sky with a low of 19 degrees. Tomorrow, clear sky and sunshine warming up again, high of 32. For Monday, sunny and 26. Tuesday, sunny and 25. And on Thursday, sunshine with a high of 29 degrees. And for the latest local weather updates, visit the Lowen Body Shop weather page on Steinbach Online.
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0: Around here, mornings aren't just about music. Sometimes they're a little bit furry, a little bit feathery, and often make you say, aww. It's Pet of the Day, turning your morning stroll on the Mix 96 Facebook page into a smile and a chance to win a prize pack from LR Horse and Pet. 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
1: I'm Addie Lowen. Tonight, we're expecting a partly cloudy sky with a low of 19 degrees. Tomorrow, clear sky and sunshine warming up again, high of 32. For Monday, sunny and 26. Tuesday, sunny and 25. And on Thursday, sunshine with a high of 29 degrees. And plan your weekend with a full 7-day forecast on the Lowen Body Shop local weather page on Steinbeck Online.
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2: The general manager for the three Tim Hortons restaurants in Steinbeck says the community's generosity was on full display this week. And a farmer in the Randolph area says his corn has been loving this heat. These stories and others coming up.
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1: Good evening. I'm Afton Berg. A low of 17 tonight. More on the weather coming up right after the news. The general manager for the three Tim Hortons restaurants in Steinbeck says the community's generosity was on full display again this week. Wednesday was Tim Hortons Camp Day, and George Sousa says the three restaurants combined to raise $7,800.
2: I think my favorite part of Tim Hortons Camp Day is seeing the entire community come out and support such a great cause. Tim Hortons Camps sends kids that otherwise wouldn't be able to experience a lot of these experiences to camps and beyond just the camps, but programs to help them see what life can be beyond what it is.
1: Sousa says he is not entirely sure how many local kids will get a chance this year to attend a Tim Hortons camp, but he says every year there is one or two. The newest of the camps is on the shores of Sylvia Lake in Whiteshell Provincial Park. A farmer in the Randolph area says his corn has been loving the heat this week. With more, here's reporter Shannon Duick.
3: Jason Rempel of Rempel Co. Acres says some of his corn stalks have grown at least 2 feet since Friday. In fact, he says you can probably literally hear the plants growing.
4: My crop scientist friends say that if you have a stethoscope and it's a calm day, kind of like we had on Monday there where it was so dead calm, or even Saturday, yeah, if you could lie down and put a stethoscope up to a corn stalk, there's a good chance you could hear some strange sounds popping and whatnot.
3: Rempel says ideally he would prefer temperatures to stay in the mid-20s now in order for the canola bloom to last as long as possible. He notes some of their wheat and barley is starting to turn from dark green to a lighter green color, eventually turning blonde. I'm Shannon Duick.
1: Council for the Arm of Rishot has made its decision on a housing development proposal for St. Agathe. Mayor Chris Ewan says Shingle Properties had applied for a 16-unit development on a 1.29-acre parcel on Samoset Avenue.
5: It was unanimously defeated simply because it just wasn't the right fit for that space in St. Agathe. So that's where we're at now. It was defeated. We won't be looking at building that specific project, but I do believe in the very near future we'll see something that makes a lot more sense.
1: Ewan says many neighbors spoke out against the proposal, suggesting the land is too small for that plan, but also because they want that to stay as green space. Ewan says a 55-plus development would probably make more sense there. A perfect pairing for your day. Delicious eats and the latest local updates. 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
1: Sky's clearing up tonight, paired with a low of 17 degrees. Starting off the weekend on Saturday with sunshine and a high of 30. Sunny on Sunday with a high of 32. And the sunshine continues on Monday with a high of 26. For the latest local weather updates, visit the Lowen Body Shop local weather page on the Steinbeck Online app. I'm Afton Burr.
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0: 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Because it was the sound of someone biting?
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2: I'm Addie Lowen. Tonight, we're expecting a partly cloudy sky with a low of 19 degrees. Tomorrow, clear sky and sunshine warming up again, high of 32. For Monday, sunny and 26. Tuesday, sunny and 25. And on Thursday, sunshine with a high of 29 degrees. And for the latest local weather updates, visit the Lowen Body Shop weather page on Steinbeck Online.
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0: 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And Mix 96 is right there with you. 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
1: I'm Addie Lowen. Tonight, we're expecting a partly cloudy sky with a low of 19 degrees. Tomorrow, clear sky and sunshine warming up again, high of 32. For Monday, sunny and 26. Tuesday, sunny and 25. And on Thursday, sunshine with a high of 29 degrees. And plan your weekend with a full 7-day forecast on the Lowen Body Shop local weather page on Steinbeck Online.
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1: I'm Addie Lowen. Tonight, we're expecting a partly cloudy sky with a low of 19 degrees. Tomorrow, clear sky and sunshine warming up again, high of 32. For Monday, sunny and 26. Tuesday, sunny and 25. And on Thursday, sunshine with a high of 29 degrees. And for the latest local weather updates, visit the Lowen Body Shop weather page on Steinbeck Online.
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1: I'm Addie Lowen. Tonight, we're expecting a partly cloudy sky with a low of 19 degrees. Tomorrow, clear sky and sunshine warming up again, high of 32. For Monday, sunny and 26. Tuesday, sunny and 25. And on Thursday, sunshine with a high of 29 degrees. And plan your weekend with a full 7-day forecast on the Lowen Body Shop local weather page on Steinbach Online.
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I found those pictures on my phone, 5 hours so long. 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
4: I'm Addie Lowen. Tonight, we're expecting a partly cloudy sky with a low of 19 degrees. Tomorrow, clear sky and sunshine warming up again, high of 32. For Monday, sunny and 26. Tuesday, sunny and 25. And on Thursday, sunshine with a high of 29 degrees. And for the latest local weather updates, visit the Lowen Body Shop weather page on Steinbach Online.
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1: I'm Addie Lowen. Tonight, we're expecting a partly cloudy sky with a low of 19 degrees. Tomorrow, clear sky and sunshine warming up again, high of 32. For Monday, sunny and 26. Tuesday, sunny and 25. And on Thursday, sunshine with a high of 29 degrees. And plan your weekend with a full 7-day forecast on the Lowen Body Shop local weather page on Steinbach Online.
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2: Tonight, skies clearing paired with a low of 17. Saturday brings the sunshine with a high of 30, sunny on Sunday with a high of 32, and more sunshine on Monday with a high of 26. For the latest local weather updates, visit the Low & Body Shop local weather page on the Steinbeck Online app. I'm Afton Berg.
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0: got opinions, and we want to hear them. 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
1: Tonight, skies clearing paired with a low of 17. Saturday brings the sunshine with a high of 30, sunny on Sunday with a high of 32, and more sunshine on Monday with a high of 26. For the latest local weather updates, visit the Lowen Body Shop local weather page on the Steinbeck online app. I'm Afton Berg.
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3: Tonight, skies clearing, paired with a low of 17. Saturday brings the sunshine with a high of 30, sunny on Sunday with a high of 32, and more sunshine on Monday with a high of 26. For the latest local weather updates, visit the Low & Body Shop local weather page on the Steinbeck Online app. I'm Afton Berg.
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1: Tonight, skies clearing paired with a low of 17. Saturday brings the sunshine with a high of 30, sunny on Sunday with a high of 32, and more sunshine on Monday with a high of 26. For the latest local weather updates, visit the Lowen Body Shop local weather page on the Steinbeck Online app. I'm Afton Berg.
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2: Tonight, skies clearing paired with a low of 17. Saturday brings the sunshine with a high of 30, sunny on Sunday with a high of 32, and more sunshine on Monday with a high of 26. For the latest local weather updates, visit the Low and Body Shop local weather page on the Steinbach Online app. I'm Afton Berg.
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0: Okay, I've got mini donuts in one hand, lemonade in the other. This might be the perfect day.
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2: Tonight, skies clearing paired with a low of 17. Saturday brings the sunshine with a high of 30, sunny on Sunday with a high of 32, and more sunshine on Monday with a high of 26. For the latest local weather updates, visit the Low & Body Shop local weather page on the Steinbeck Online app. I'm Afton Berg.
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5: Saturday brings sunny skies with a high of 30 degrees. Tonight, partly cloudy and a low of 19. Sunny on Sunday with a high of 32. And Monday brings the sunshine with a high of 26. For the latest local weather updates, visit the Lowen Body Shop local weather page on the Steinbeck online app. I'm Afton Burr.
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0: Okay, I've got mini donuts in one hand, lemonade in the other. 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
2: Saturday brings sunny skies with a high of 30 degrees. Tonight, partly cloudy and a low of 19. Sunny on Sunday with a high of 32. And Monday brings the sunshine with a high of 26. For the latest local weather updates, visit the Low & Body Shop local weather page on the Steinbeck Online app. I'm Afton Burr.
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0: Every Wednesday, all summer long, something simple but meaningful takes place at the corner of Main and Lumber. The Duracan Taste of Summer Charity Barbecue. 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The Duracan Taste of Summer Charity Barbecue, with KPMG, Sobey Steinbach, Clear Spring Animal Hospital, Giant Tiger Steinbach, and Coldwell Banker on Mix 96. 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
1: Saturday brings sunny skies with a high of 30 degrees. Tonight, partly cloudy and a low of 19. Sunny on Sunday with a high of 32. And Monday brings the sunshine with a high of 26. For the latest local weather updates, visit the Low & Body Shop local weather page on the Steinbach Online app. I'm Afton Berg.
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4: Saturday brings sunny skies with a high of 30 degrees. Tonight, partly cloudy and a low of 19. Sunny on Sunday with a high of 32. And Monday brings the sunshine with a high of 26. For the latest local weather updates, visit the Lowen Body Shop local weather page on the Steinbeck Online app. I'm Afton Burr.
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1: Saturday brings sunny skies with a high of 30 degrees. Tonight, partly cloudy and a low of 19. Sunny on Sunday with a high of 32. And Monday brings the sunshine with a high of 26. For the latest local weather updates, visit the Low & Body Shop local weather page on the Steinbeck Online app. I'm Afton Burr.
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2: Saturday brings sunny skies with a high of 30 degrees. Tonight, partly cloudy and a low of 19. Sunny on Sunday with a high of 32. And Monday brings the sunshine with a high of 26. For the latest local weather updates, visit the Lowen Body Shop local weather page on the Steinbeck Online app. I'm Afton Berg.
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6: Saturday brings sunny skies with a high of 30 degrees. Tonight, partly cloudy and a low of 19. Sunny on Sunday with a high of 32. And Monday brings the sunshine with a high of 26. For the latest local weather updates, visit the Low & Body Shop local weather page on the Steinbeck Online app. I'm Afton Berg.
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9: Saturday brings sunny skies with a high of 30 degrees. Tonight, partly cloudy and a low of 19. Sunny on Sunday with a high of 32. And Monday brings the sunshine with a high of 26. For the latest local weather updates, visit the Lowen Body Shop local weather page on the Steinbach Online app. I'm Afton Burr.

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2: I'm Addie Lowen. We've got your mostly sunny and warm weekend weather details coming up in just moments. So the town of St. Anne is advising residents to expect temporary road closures and traffic delays as asphalt work gets underway starting this Monday. With more, here's reporter Darcy Wilkinson.
3: The project will take place on Smith Drive, Cherrier Road, Finnegan Bridge, and in the area surrounding the Splash Park. Town officials say crews will make every effort to keep one lane of traffic open throughout the project. However, motorists should plan for delays and use caution when traveling through construction zones. The work is expected to take about 1 week to complete, weather permitting. I'm Darcy Wilkinson.
2: And a spinal cord injury educator and advocate recently participated in wheelchair rugby at the Southeast Event Center. Brianna Seawald says it was the first organized sport she had played in 6 years, and the experience was eye-opening.
4: I used to be very competitive for my accident, and I thought I lost that. Being able to try the sport again reminded me of who I was a little bit at my core. And even if things look different, doesn't mean that you can't play sport anymore.
2: Seawald says that living with a disability can often be isolating, but the two sessions introduced her to new friends who understand those experiences. And playgrounds across Southeast Manitoba are offering much more than swings and slides. In St. Agathe, Belle Riviere Park features an obstacle course, bike paths, and open space. Arm of Rishad Communications Coordinator Danielle Peters says that's what sets it apart.
5: I think that because there's like the traditional playground as well as like the wooden structure with, you know, all the obstacle courses as well, I think that that's a really attractive feature to a lot of people because there's kind of something for all ages, right? And that pergola is great to kind of sit down and have a snack with your family and things like that.
2: Several other communities across the Southeast are also encouraging families to explore their local parks, making it easy to plan a summer day trip close to home. And Agape House is launching a new summer program to help teen girls build confidence, learn about healthy relationships, and connect with their peers. With more, here's reporter Afton Berg.
6: The six-week girls' youth group begins July 21st in Steinbach, with a second program also running in Lorette. Children's counselor Sam LaFond says reaching youth early is key.
7: I think it's important to have a youth group discussing these topics and to educate them early on, because when you're a new teenager, that's kind of typically when you can start to get into these relationships, and being able to spot what's unhealthy versus what's safe and healthy, I think, is very important.
6: The free program will also cover online safety, self-care, and conflict resolution. I'm Afton Berg.
2: And whether you're driving, working, or relaxing, the Steinbach Online app makes it easy to listen live and keep up with the local news that matters most.
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2: Today, we're expecting a mix of sun and cloud, warming up to 30 degrees with humidex at 38, UV index at 9 or very high. Tonight, a partly cloudy sky, low of 19. Tomorrow, sunshine and 32. Monday, sunny and 26. Tuesday and Wednesday of next week, sunny and warm both days with highs near 25 degrees. Get all your weather details on the Lowen Body Shop local weather page on Steinbach Online. I'm Addie Lowen.
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14: I'm Addie Lowen. Today we're expecting a mix of sun and cloud, warming up to 30 degrees with humidex at 38, UV index at 9 or very high. Tonight a partly cloudy sky, low of 19. Tomorrow sunshine and 32, Monday sunny and 26. Tuesday and Wednesday of next week, sunny and warm both days with highs near 25 degrees. Get all your weather details on the Low and Body Shop local weather page on Steinbach Online.
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7: I'm Addie Lowen. Today we're expecting a mix of sun and cloud, warming up to 30 degrees with humidex at 38, UV index at 9 or very high. Tonight a partly cloudy sky, low of 19. Tomorrow sunshine and 32, Monday sunny and 26. Tuesday and Wednesday of next week, sunny and warm both days with highs near 25 degrees. Stay ahead of the weather with a full 7-day forecast on the Low & Body Shop weather page on Steinbeck Online.
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1: I'm Addie Lowen. So Environment Canada has once again issued a yellow heat warning as daytime high humidex values are expected to reach 38 to 40 degrees for the next 2 days in portions of southern Manitoba. More weather details are coming up in just moments. Spinal cord injury advocates are celebrating the success of a recent Give It A Go wheelchair rugby event at the Southeast Event Center. Neverville's Jared Funk says the practice helped introduce many to the sport in a welcoming environment.
2: A lot of the new athletes that were there just took to it pretty quickly because the game itself is a mixture of soccer, hockey, and basketball, and rugby itself too, being the full contact that it is. Those that have played those sports before kind of catched on to it pretty quickly.
1: Looking ahead, Funk says he hopes the community will see even more adaptive sports opportunities. And if you're looking for a new place to take the kids this summer, parents across southeastern Manitoba have plenty of suggestions. With more, here's reporter Darcy Wilkinson.
3: One popular choice is Hespeler Park in Neverville. Communications coordinator Teresa Misselbacher says the 91-acre park offers activities for all ages.
4: There are soccer fields, there are multiple playground areas, including a little zip line, some climbing structures, there's a covered picnic shelter, there's a large play structure next to a splash pad.
3: Other favorite destinations mentioned by parents include parks in Cleefeld, St. Agathe, St. Anne, and La Brokerie. I'm Darcy Wilkinson.
1: And Agape House is launching a new summer program to help teen girls build confidence, learn about healthy relationships, and connect with their peers. The six-week Girls Youth Group begins next week Tuesday in Steinbach, with a second program also running in Lorette. Children's counselor Sam LaFon says reaching youth early is key.
5: I think it's important to have a youth group discussing these topics and to educate them early on, because when you're a new teenager, that's kind of typically when you can start to get into these relationships, and being able to spot what's unhealthy versus what's safe and healthy, I think, is very important.
1: The free program will also cover online safety, self-care, and conflict resolution. And the town of St. Anne is advising residents to expect temporary road closures and traffic delays as asphalt work gets underway this coming Monday. The project will take place on Smith Drive, Chaudière Road, Finnegan Bridge, and in the area surrounding the Splash Park. Town officials say crews will make every effort to keep one lane of traffic open throughout the project. However, motorists should plan for delays and use caution when traveling through construction zones. The work is expected to take about 1 week to complete, weather permitting. And morning, noon, and night, Steinbach Online keeps you connected to the stories that matter in the Southeast. Download the Steinbach Online app to stream us live.
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1: There is a yellow heat warning in effect for southeastern Manitoba for today. We are expecting a mix of sun and cloud, warming up to 30 degrees with humidex at 38, UV index at 9 or very high. Tonight, a partly cloudy sky, low of 19. Tomorrow, sunshine and 32. Monday, sunny and 26. Tuesday and Wednesday of next week, sunny and warm both days with highs near 25 degrees. Get all your weather details on the Lowen Body Shop local weather page on Steinbach Online. I'm Addie Lowen.
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0: Every Wednesday, all summer long, something simple but meaningful takes place at the corner of Main and Lumber. 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The Duracan Taste of Summer Charity Barbecue with KPMG, Friesen Drillers, Westland Insurance, Steinbach Feeds, and Telpay on Mix 96.
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6: I'm Addie Lowen. Today we're expecting a mix of sun and cloud, warming up to 30 degrees with humidex at 38, UV index at 9 or very high. And so Environment Canada has once again issued a yellow heat warning. Tonight, a partly cloudy sky, low of 19. Tomorrow, sunshine and 32. Monday, sunny and 26. Tuesday and Wednesday of next week, sunny and warm both days with highs near 25 degrees. Get all your weather details on the Lowen Body Shop local weather page on Steinbach Online.
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11: I'm Addie Lowen. Today, we're expecting a mix of sun and cloud, warming up to 30 degrees with humidex at 38, UV index at 9 or very high. And so Environment Canada has once again issued a yellow heat warning. Tonight, a partly cloudy sky, low of 19. Tomorrow, sunshine and 32. Monday, sunny and 26. Tuesday and Wednesday of next week, sunny and warm both days with highs near 25 degrees. Stay ahead of the weather with a full 7-day forecast on the Low and Body Shop weather page on Steinbach Online.
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2: I'm Addie Lowen. So Environment Canada has once again issued a yellow heat warning as daytime high humidex values are expected to reach 38 to 40 degrees for the next 2 days in portions of southern Manitoba. More weather details are coming up in just moments. Then if you're looking for a new cool place to take the kids this summer, parents across southeast Manitoba have plenty of suggestions. One popular choice is Hespler Park in Niverville. Communications coordinator Teresa Mistelbacher says the 91-acre park offers activities for all ages.
3: There are soccer fields, there are multiple playground areas, including a little zip line, some climbing structures, there's a covered picnic shelter, there's a large play structure next to a splash pad.
2: Other favorite destinations mentioned by parents include parks in Cleefeld, St. Agathe, St. Anne, and La Broquerie. And spinal cord injury advocates are celebrating the success of a recent Give It A Go wheelchair rugby event at the Southeast Event Center. With more, here's reporter Darcy Wilkinson.
4: Niverville's Jared Funk says the practice helped introduce many to the sport in a welcoming environment.
5: A lot of the new athletes that were there just took to it pretty quickly because the game itself is a mixture of soccer, hockey, and basketball, and rugby itself too, being the full contact that it is. Those that have played those sports before kind of catched on to it pretty quickly.
4: Looking ahead, Funk says he hopes the community will see even more adaptive sports opportunities. I'm Darcy Wilkinson.
2: And Agape House is inviting teen girls to take part in a new 6-week youth group this summer. The program will feature discussions, games, crafts, and activities focused on healthy relationships, online safety, and self-care. Sexual assault counselor advocate Emily Roy says the group is designed to feel safe and welcoming.
6: Too scared to come up to talk to one of us or just like in front of a group because I know it can be really intimidating. So yeah, we'll have that at least, even if they just come for one, just to get to know some people.
2: Registration is now open for programs in both Steinbach and Lorette. And the town of St. Anne is advising residents to expect temporary road closures and traffic delays as asphalt work gets underway starting this Monday. The project will take place on Smith Drive, Chatier Road, Finnegan Drive, and in the area surrounding the Splash Park. Town officials say crews will make every effort to keep one lane of traffic open throughout the project. However, motorists should plan for delays and use caution when traveling through construction zones. The work is expected to take about 1 week to complete, weather permitting. And whether you're on the go or at home, stay in the loop with the latest local stories. Download the Steinbach Online app and stream us anywhere.
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2: There is a yellow heat warning in effect for southeastern Manitoba for today. We are expecting a mix of sun and cloud, warming up to 30 degrees with humidex at 38, UV index at 9 or very high. Tonight, a partly cloudy sky, low of 19. Tomorrow, sunshine and 32. Monday, sunny and 26. Tuesday and Wednesday of next week, sunny and warm both days with highs near 25 degrees. Get all your weather details on the Lowen Body Shop local weather page on Steinbach Online. I'm Addie Lowen.
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1: It's going to be, well, actually nice and warm today. A beautiful July 18th. And this is really the warmest time of year. If you look up statistics, this is kind of when we max out our average daily high. I'm Kenton Dick. Happy Saturday. Just heard Classified with the Inner Ninja. And Ariana Grande up next. Hate That I Made You Love Me.

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1: Hit me when it's sundown, but I've been living uptown lately. Hit me with the round around, but I don't wanna run for you.

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1: I'm Addie Lowen. Today we're expecting a mix of sun and cloud, warming up to 30 degrees with humidex at 38, UV index at 9 or very high. And so Environment Canada has once again issued a yellow heat warning. Tonight, a partly cloudy sky, low of 19. Tomorrow, sunshine and 32. Monday, sunny and 26. Tuesday and Wednesday of next week, sunny and warm both days with highs near 25 degrees. Get all your weather details on the Lowen Body Shop local weather page on Steinbeck Online.
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4: I'm Addie Lowen. Today, we're expecting a mix of sun and cloud, warming up to 30 degrees with humidex at 38, UV index at 9 or very high. And so Environment Canada has once again issued a yellow heat warning. Tonight, a partly cloudy sky, low of 19. Tomorrow, sunshine and 32. Monday, sunny and 26. Tuesday and Wednesday of next week, sunny and warm both days with highs near 25 degrees. Stay ahead of the weather with a full 7-day forecast on the Low and Body Shop weather page on Steinbeck Online.
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had your chance, but you blew it. Thought you buried me, but I'm alive and living my best life. Yes. Tell me, how's it feel? Huh? Yeah, I was hot then, but I'm even hotter now.

0: little later on today, one of the hardest games to play in sport, a third place game in a tournament. You both lost. You both didn't make it to the final, and now you got to somehow care about this game? It's tough. I'm Kenton Dick. We just heard Luke Holla with Hotter Now. It's the Saturday morning show, and England versus France in the FIFA World Cup third place game this afternoon.
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the Saturday Morning Show, and it looks like we're in for a very summery Saturday. Just heard Pineo and Loeb with Jordan Spin. Before that, Benson Boone. Sorry, I'm here for someone else. I'm Kenton Dick, and if you head online, we've got your full 7-day forecast waiting for you. We'll cover this weekend and the beginning of next week. Gracie Abrams, this is Hit the Wall.

0: can hear it. The music, the laughter, the sound of summer in the Southeast. From ball diamonds to car shows, festivals to rodeos, these are the moments we wait for all year. And Mix 96 is right there with you. 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
7: I'm Addie Lowen. Today we're expecting a mix of sun and cloud, warming up to 30 degrees with humidex at 38, UV index at 9 or very high. And so Environment Canada has once again issued a yellow heat warning. Tonight, a partly cloudy sky, low of 19. Tomorrow, sunshine and 32. Monday, sunny and 26. Tuesday and Wednesday of next week, sunny and warm both days with highs near 25 degrees. Get all your weather details on the Lowen Body Shop local weather page on Steinbeck Online.
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0: Good morning. I'm Kenton Dick. Just heard Talk with Time Machine. What is your summer ride? Is it a convertible, ATV, dirt bike, golf cart, maybe, scooter? Christine sent us a photo of her summer ride, and this is her description.
1: It's my husband and our dog, Toby, on the zero-turn lawnmower, and he cuts the grass. We have so much grass to cut all the time, and yeah, that's a picture of that.
0: The dog is on the mower, by the way. I have dogs, and I have a zero-turn mower, and I'll tell you this. Those two will never get close to each other when the mower is running. Never. Enjoy some mowing or whatever you plan to do this weekend. Maybe a little bit of a more recreational summer ride. This is Shaboozey, a bar song.

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9: I'm Addie Lowen. Today we're expecting a mix of sun and cloud, warming up to 30 degrees with humidex at 38, UV index at 9 or very high. And so Environment Canada has once again issued a yellow heat warning. Tonight, a partly cloudy sky, low of 19. Tomorrow, sunshine and 32. Monday, sunny and 26. Tuesday and Wednesday of next week, sunny and warm both days with highs near 25 degrees. Stay ahead of the weather with a full 7-day forecast on the Low and Body Shop weather page on Steinbach Online.
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0: The Weeknd, Take My Breath. Good morning, I'm Kenton Dick. We are a little over a quarter of the way through the summer break for students. I did the math a few days ago. There you have it, 25% done and over with. Lots left, but it is flying by, isn't it?
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1: I'm Addie Lowen. So Environment Canada has once again issued a yellow heat warning as daytime high humidex values are expected to reach 38 to 40 degrees for the next 2 days in portions of southern Manitoba. More weather details are coming up in just moments. The town of St. Anne is advising residents to expect temporary road closures and traffic delays as asphalt work gets underway starting this Monday. With more, here's reporter Darcy Wilkinson.
2: The project will take place on Smith Drive, Cherrier Road, Finnegan Bridge, and in the area surrounding the Splash Park. Town officials say crews will make every effort to keep one lane of traffic open throughout the project. However, motorists should plan for delays and use caution when traveling through construction zones. The work is expected to take about 1 week to complete, weather permitting. I'm Darcy Wilkinson.
1: And a spinal cord injury educator and advocate recently participated in wheelchair rugby at the Southeast Event Center. Brianna Seawald says it was the first organized sport she had played in 6 years, and the experience was eye-opening.
3: I used to be very competitive for my accident, and I thought I lost that. Being able to try the sport again reminded me of who I was a little bit at my core. And even if things look different, doesn't mean that you can't play sport anymore.
1: Seawald says that living with a disability can often be isolating, but the two sessions introduced her to new friends who understand those experiences. And playgrounds across southeast Manitoba are offering much more than swings and slides. In St. Agathe, Belle Riviere Park features an obstacle course, bike paths, and open space. Arm of Rishad Communications Coordinator Danielle Peters says that's what sets it apart.
4: I think that because there's like the traditional playground as well as like the wooden structure with, you know, all the obstacle courses as well, I think that that's a really attractive feature to a lot of people because there's kind of something for all ages, right? And that pergola is great to kind of sit down and have a snack with your family and things like that.
1: Several other communities across the southeast are also encouraging families to explore their local parks, making it easy to plan a summer day trip close to home. And Agape House is launching a new summer program to help teen girls build confidence, learn about healthy relationships, and connect with their peers. 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
5: The six-week girls' youth group begins July 21st in Steinbeck, with a second program also running in Lorette. Children's counselor Sam LaFond says reaching youth early is key.
6: I think it's important to have a youth group discussing these topics and to educate them early on, because when you're a new teenager, that's kind of typically when you can start to get into these relationships, and being able to spot what's unhealthy versus what's safe and healthy, I think, is very important.
5: The free program will also cover online safety, self-care, and conflict resolution. I'm Afton Berg.
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1: There is a yellow heat warning in effect for southeastern Manitoba for today. We are expecting a mix of sun and cloud, warming up to 30 degrees with humidex at 38, UV index at 9 or very high. Tonight, a partly cloudy sky, low of 19. Tomorrow, sunshine and 32. Monday, sunny and 26. Tuesday and Wednesday of next week, sunny and warm both days with highs near 25 degrees. Get all your weather details on the Lowen Body Shop local weather page on Steinbeck Online. I'm Addie Lowen.
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0: That's Bruno Mars, I Just Might, and before that, Sabrina Carpenter, Please, Please, Please. We're into the final hour of our Saturday morning, and up next, I'm Preston Pablo. Now, I had an opportunity to chat with Preston Pablo. He's got a new EP out. It's called Almost Always, and it includes 'Cause I Do, which we've been playing for a while, as well as a few other songs. He's got another EP coming very soon. Lots of new music. Just ask where he's at musically.
1: I'm in a space right now where, like, I'm trying to intentionally be uncomfortable. I'm trying to become a better producer, trying to become a better writer. I'm spending more time just, like, by myself, focusing on my craft, which is, like, how I used to do it. And the music is a result of that, like, the different kind of sounds and, like, me even playing drums on one of the songs. Like, that's new for me and that's exciting to me. So I'm hoping that that will translate to the listeners.
0: Lots to be excited about Preston Pablo these days. This is Dance Alone.

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6: I'm Addie Lowen. Today we're expecting a mix of sun and cloud, warming up to 30 degrees with humidex at 38, UV index at 9 or very high. And so Environment Canada has once again issued a yellow heat warning. Tonight, a partly cloudy sky, low of 19. Tomorrow, sunshine and 32. Monday, sunny and 26. Tuesday and Wednesday of next week, sunny and warm both days with highs near 25 degrees. Get all your weather details on the Lowen Body Shop local weather page on Steinbeck Online.
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7: Good afternoon, everybody. I'm Carmel Glamour, your summer events host this year for Dairy Queen Celebrate Summer. And on this beautiful day, I am here at St. Laub for the St. Laub 200, which is a two-day event where teams must build a go-kart in 24 hours, and then the next day race them in a 200-lap race. So I'm currently speaking here with Huguette, who's an organizer of the event here today. So can you tell me, give me a bit more detail, what is going on here today?
8: Well, first of all, welcome. What a great day to be here. Weather is definitely going to be cooperating with us. Teams have been working hard for the last 24 hours. They started Friday at 10. They started building Friday at 10, and we removed all carts from their pits at 10 this morning, whether or not they were complete, where they're currently going over inspection, making sure they're safe to ride. And then once 1 o'clock hits, we're going to have our first race, 100 laps. The second race will be at 3 o'clock for 100 laps, 75 laps for the B-side final at 5, and then at 7 we'll have our final race with 12 carts total for the last 100 laps. It should be a great race. But, I mean, this is a family event, so there's activities for everyone all day. We've got a great kids area. There's a little train that's going around the property all day. We've got bouncy castles for the little and the not so little, and we've got Jelly Ball that's here for quite a few hours, just keeping everyone busy. Little Ninja Park, and I mean, there's water puddles. We had a huge storm Thursday night, so we've got some water puddles, which is perfect for those that need to cool down.
7: That sounds like a blast. So once again, we're here at St. Laub for the St. Laub 200. Come on down. We're here all day, and we'll see you here.
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0: It's the Saturday morning show. I'm Kenton Dick, and we just heard Preston Pablo with one last song. Now, I had an opportunity to chat with Preston Pablo, and of course, he's an excellent musician, come up with great tunes over the years. But what does he do outside of music?
1: I'm a very big, I love to fish. I love to hunt. I grew up outdoors, camping. I was very fortunate to have had a childhood where my dad would take me and my brother, to remote lakes fishing. We learned how to, set up little camps on islands off to the shore and, just kind of, survive a little bit out in the wilderness. Took us hunting, fishing. We still have a camp. So I spent a lot of my years, outside being in the bush. And as I've gotten older, I've gotten back to that. I'm very much connected with nature right now. I'm finding a lot of the answers that I'm looking for, just being outside and being away from everything. So yeah, a big hobby of mine is being outside, being in nature, and camping, backpacking, fishing, hunting, all that kind of stuff.
0: So the next EP is a country EP then, or?
1: Yeah, you never know. If I spend enough time out in the bush, I'm sure I'll come back with a body of country songs for sure.
0: Preston Pablo has got a brand new EP out, and it is called Almost Always. That was Preston Pablo, and this is Ed Sheeran Shivers.

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Sign up for the daily news presented by Maine Bread and Butter at SteinbeckOnline.com.

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1: Every Wednesday, all summer long, something simple but meaningful takes place at the corner of Main and Lumber. 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
6: I'm Addie Lowen. Today we're expecting a mix of sun and cloud, warming up to 30 degrees with humidex at 38, UV index at 9 or very high. And so Environment Canada has once again issued a yellow heat warning. Tonight, a partly cloudy sky, low of 19. Tomorrow, sunshine and 32. Monday, sunny and 26. Tuesday and Wednesday of next week, sunny and warm both days with highs near 25 degrees. Stay ahead of the weather with a full 7-day forecast on the Low and Body Shop weather page on Steinbach Online.
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7: Good morning, everybody. I'm Carmel Clamore, your summer events host this year for Dairy Queen Celebrate Summer. And today I'm here at St. Lob for the St. Lob 200, which is a 2-day event here where teams must build a go-kart in 24 hours, and then the next day they're here racing it. So currently I'm speaking here with Gary from Moonshine Hogs. So Gary, can you tell me a little bit about the event?
8: Sure. This is a community-oriented event. We use it to raise money for local charities. And it's designed to get a lot of our employees, friends, and people who work in the area that do projects with the farm are a lot of the people racing here, along with other people, of course.
7: And so yesterday, you guys were building your go-kart. Can you tell me how that went? What was the process?
8: Yeah, like this is the 17th year that we've built a cart. And every year, we think that we've got it all figured out. And usually the initial build goes really good. We had everything put together almost by 11 o'clock. By 1 o'clock, we were mostly done. And then 8 hours later, we finally finished tinkering with all the little tiny things. So we were actually working till midnight. Everybody was exhausted, but we think we have a cart that's working well.
7: So how do you feel about your chances in the race today?
8: Well, we've won it 2 out of the last 3 years. The years we haven't won in the last 5, we finished either 2nd or 3rd. So we're sure that we have a competitive cart, but it's always a little bit of luck to see who actually wins.
7: Okay, so if you want to see who takes home this prize here today, come on down to St. Lob for the St. Lob 200. We'll be here. The races start at 1 p.m. today, and we'll see you here.
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0: Wrapping up our Saturday morning, that was Virginia DeVegas with Lights Out. I'm Kenton Dick, and we're going to get right back to the music.
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2: I'm Addie Lowen. So Environment Canada has once again issued a yellow heat warning as daytime high humidex values are expected to reach 38 to 40 degrees for the next 2 days in portions of southern Manitoba. More weather details are coming up in just moments. Then if you're looking for a new cool place to take the kids this summer, parents across southeast Manitoba have plenty of suggestions. One popular choice is Hespler Park in Niverville. Communications coordinator Teresa Mistelbacher says the 91-acre park offers activities for all ages.
3: There are soccer fields, there are multiple playground areas, including a little zip line, some climbing structures, there's a covered picnic shelter, there's a large play structure next to a splash pad.
2: Other favorite destinations mentioned by parents include parks in Cleefeld, St. Agathe, St. Anne, and La Broquerie. And spinal cord injury advocates are celebrating the success of a recent Give It A Go wheelchair rugby event at the Southeast Event Center. With more, here's reporter Darcy Wilkinson.
4: Niverville's Jared Funk says the practice helped introduce many to the sport in a welcoming environment.
5: A lot of the new athletes that were there just took to it pretty quickly because the game itself is a mixture of soccer, hockey, and basketball, and rugby itself too, being the full contact that it is. Those that have played those sports before kind of catched on to it pretty quickly.
4: Looking ahead, Funk says he hopes the community will see even more adaptive sports opportunities. I'm Darcy Wilkinson.
2: And Agape House is inviting teen girls to take part in a new six-week youth group this summer. The program will feature discussions, games, crafts, and activities focused on healthy relationships, online safety, and self-care. Sexual assault counselor advocate Emily Roy says the group is designed to feel safe and welcoming.
6: Too scared to come up to talk to one of us or just like in front of a group because I know it can be really intimidating. So yeah, we'll have that at least, even if they just come for one, just to get to know some people.
2: Registration is now open for programs in both Steinbach and Lorette. And the town of St. Anne is advising residents to expect temporary road closures and traffic delays as asphalt work gets underway starting this Monday. The project will take place on Smith Drive, Chatier Road, Finnegan Drive, and in the area surrounding the Splash Park. Town officials say crews will make every effort to keep one lane of traffic open throughout the project. However, motorists should plan for delays and use caution when traveling through construction zones. The work is expected to take about 1 week to complete, weather permitting. And whether you're on the go or at home, stay in the loop with the latest local stories. 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
7: We're dealing with hot, humid weather at the moment, and as a result, Environment Canada has yellow heat warning in effect for southeastern Manitoba. We can expect a partly cloudy sky today, a high of 30 degrees and a humidex of 38, as well as UV index of 9 or very high. Then for this evening, partly cloudy with a low of 19 degrees expected. Mainly sunshine to wrap up our weekend tomorrow with wind from the southwest, gusting to 50 kilometers an hour. We can expect a high of 32 degrees, a humidex of 40, and a UV index of 9 or very high. Then for Monday, partly cloudy and a high of 27 degrees. And for Tuesday, we're talking sunshine and a high of 25. For your full 7-day forecast, you can always check the Low and Body Shop local weather page on SteinbachOnline.com. 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

0: Good afternoon, I'm Kenton Dick. Thank you for joining me this Saturday. We just heard Preston Pablo with "Cause I Do." Now, that's a song from his brand new EP, which is called Almost Always. And I was recently chatting with Preston Pablo about the EP and what makes him excited.
1: I'm just excited to be putting out music. Like, I took a bit of a break. I had to kind of recalibrate and just, like, get back to the drawing board, as I feel we artists do every once in a while. And, yeah, I'm excited to come back with music that I really believe in. I'm really proud of this music. I feel like it's a big evolution for me as like an artist who makes pop music, but it's also like the genre of pop music right now is in such like a cool place where everything is kind of allowed and it's very fluid. And a lot of these songs are for sure pop records, but there's also like R&B influence, there's even like folky influence, there's like this a few ballads, there's like a bit of everything, which I think is really cool to me because I'm an artist who enjoys making everything. So it's nice to be able to be in a space where I can put out music that's just kind of a bit all over the place, but in the best kind of way.
0: That's Preston Pablo talking about his brand new EP called Almost Always. This is Justin Bieber. Enjoy Speed Demon.

0: Okay, I've got mini donuts in one hand, lemonade in the other. This might be the perfect day.
1: And that's exactly where you'll find us all summer long.
0: Hey, it's Carmel Clamore. 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
8: We can expect a partly cloudy sky today with a high of 30 degrees, a humidex of 38, and a UV index of 9 or very high. And yes, we do have a yellow heat warning in effect from Environment Canada amid this hot, humid weather. Tonight, partly cloudy with an overnight low of 19 degrees. Tomorrow, mainly sunshine for your Sunday. A strong gusty wind from the southwest, a high of 32 degrees and a humidex of 40. For Monday, partly cloudy and a high of 27. And for Tuesday, sunshine and a high of 25 degrees. For all your weather details, including wind speed and humidity, check the Low & Body Shop local weather page on Steinbach Online. 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
9: Good afternoon, everybody. Once again, I'm Carmel Clamore, and I am here at St. Lob for the St. Lob 200, which is the two-day event where teams must build a go-kart in around 24 hours and then race them the following day in an intense 200-lap race on a quarter-mile dirt track here. So it's a beautiful day. The festivities are just getting started. The races start at 1 p.m. today. And once again, I'm here with Huguette. So can you tell me, what are the charities going... This is also raising funds for a charity. What charities are they?
10: So we had time to take in applications earlier this year, and we ended up picking three charities this year. So we'll be helping out Project 125, which is the Saint-Joachim Parish in La Broquerie, who's needing some funding for helping with some of their church renovations, as they're a great community hub out there. We have the Vita in Area Food Bank, which just required funding for some eggs this year, as eggs are getting expensive, so we're just going to help them out with that. And we have the Children of the Universe Daycare in St. Anne's, which required funding for their outdoor learning area, so we're helping them out. But this is also an admission-free event, and we are taking in donations for Helping Hand Steinbach with dry goods. So there's great ways to help out.
9: That's fantastic. And can you tell me, how do you feel seeing the community come out to support this event year after year?
10: This is like second Christmas. Like, we're halfway through the year. This feels like Christmas. I see some of these people I see just once a year, and we see each other, and it just feels like home again. Hugs and just catching up, and everyone is a lot of the same people that we see year after year.
9: Okay, so it's such great vibes out here. It's a beautiful day. Some exciting races going on. So come down to St. Lob for the St. Lob 200, and we will see you here.
11: 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We'll take care of the music and the local info. 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

0: Benson Boone with Mystical Magical. Good afternoon, I'm Kenton Dick, and happy Saturday. Now, up next, we've got Preston Pablo and Banks and Ranks with Flowers Need Rain. And I was recently chatting with Preston Pablo. Such a fun conversation. We were talking about this collaboration, Preston Pablo and Banks and Ranks. And the fact that it seems like every Canadian pop star has worked with Banks and Ranks at one point. Seems like they all know each other. I was just wondering if they have like a big text chain.
1: I mean, there was at one point between a few of us, but you're right though. And I've also noticed that too, because I was like, yo, I feel like at one point in time, like everyone I know has had a song with Banks and Ranks. And like the Canadian pop music circle, I feel like is very small. There's always like one degree of separation. You'll meet someone who knows someone that you know, and you're like, oh no way, you know that person. And then meet someone else. It's really crazy how everyone kind of knows everyone.
0: You guys should really put together a softball team.
1: Yeah, it'd be interesting. I feel like I don't know how athletic some of us are. We spent a lot of time in the studio, and that'd be funny though.
0: Canadian pop star baseball. I was Preston Pablo, and this is Preston Pablo and Banks and Ranks. Flowers Need Rain. 'Cause I need-

0: This is important. Very important. Would you rather A, eat a Frosty and fries, or B, a Baconator? 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We might call you to debate it, and one lucky texter wins a $25 gift card to Wendy's in Steinbach. Wendy's Would You Rather. 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
8: We can expect a partly cloudy sky today with a high of 30 degrees, a humidex of 38, and a UV index of 9 or very high. And yes, we do have a yellow heat warning in effect from Environment Canada amid this hot, humid weather. Tonight, partly cloudy with an overnight low of 19 degrees. Tomorrow, mainly sunshine for your Sunday, a strong gusty wind from the southwest, a high of 32 degrees, and a humidex of 40. For Monday, partly cloudy and a high of 27, and for Tuesday, sunshine and a high of 25 degrees. For all your weather details, including wind speed and humidity, check the Lowen Body Shop local weather page on Steinbach Online. 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
9: Hello, hello, everybody. I'm Carmel Clamore, your summer events host this year for Dairy Queen Celebrate Summer. And once again, I am here at St. Laub for the St. Laub 200, the two-day event where teams must build a go-kart in 24 hours and then race them in a 200-lap race the following day. So I am here with Jay from Race Team, who built a race car here yesterday. So can you tell me, how did that go for you guys?
10: Actually, yesterday was, in our 5 years that we've been here, yesterday was actually one of our best days. Of building the car, we actually got to relax a little bit, and it only took us about 5 hours, and we actually made it out for the practice. So yeah, yesterday was really good. The weather was great, one of the best weathers that we've had out here, with the clouds and a little bit of breeze. So yeah, no, yesterday was a really good day.
9: What goes into building a go-kart?
10: A lot of fun, and friends, and family. It's a great deal, and you know, we spend a lot of time during the winter after we know that we're entered into the race, getting together on weeknights and having a couple drinks and working on the car, coming up with ideas and arguing, fighting and laughing and having fun.
9: Sounds like a lot of camaraderie amongst you guys. Who's on your team? What is your team made of?
10: Two really good friends of mine and a couple other guys that I don't really just kidding, they're sitting right here, so that's why I'm saying that. But my nephew, my son, Corey Gord, Adrian's come on board with us, and so we're all just great friends and family, and it's a lot of fun. Yeah.
9: Okay. And when you said you raced the race car before, you're planning on racing it today, how does it feel when you're driving it?
10: It's an adrenaline rush for sure. The cars are actually pretty fast when you're sitting in the car driving it. So yeah, you got to be on your toes for sure driving it, 100%.
9: Okay, so once again, we're here at St. Laub for the St. Laub 200, happening all day. First heat starts at 1 p.m., so we'll see you here.
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0: Preston Pablo for Keeps. Good afternoon, I'm Kenton Dick. Had a very fun conversation with Preston Pablo. Apparently, outside of music, one of the things he loves to do is go camping. Specifically, he's gotten into backpacking as of late in the woods. And I asked for any tips and tricks he might have.
1: I'm relatively new to the whole backpacking. Like, that is pretty intense. That's a new thing for me. Like, being outside and basically, like, living out of a backpack is pretty wild. But I will say, like, the thing that I find the most important as a beginner is, like, your sleeping setup. I think, like, we're so used to sleeping in nice, comfortable beds. And the minute you get outside and you're like, I gotta sleep, like, on the ground, basically, it's kind of, like, scary. And you don't want to be in a situation where you're, like, waking up all night tossing and turning, because that's when it starts getting dicey, you know? You're, like, you can hear everything in the middle of the night in the forest. So if you invest in, like, a nice sleeping pad and a good sleeping bag, I think that's, like, your best bet. And a good tent. I'd say, like, your shelter setup, tent, sleeping pad, sleeping bag, spend a couple extra dollars there, because you want to be able to sleep through the night. That's key.
0: That's some camping backpacking advice from Preston Pablo himself. We're going to get back to the music shortly.
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Gonna be a nice warm one today. Just heard Jordan with You Can Have It All. Before that, Harry Styles, American Girls. I'm Kenton Dick, and if you head online, we got your full 7-day forecast for you. This is The Killers, Mr. Brightside.

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3: We can expect a partly cloudy sky today with a high of 30 degrees, a humidex of 38, and a UV index of 9 or very high. And yes, we do have a yellow heat warning in effect from Environment Canada amid this hot, humid weather. Tonight, partly cloudy with an overnight low of 19 degrees. Tomorrow, mainly sunshine for your Sunday. A strong, gusty wind from the southwest, a high of 32 degrees and a humidex of 40. For Monday, partly cloudy and a high of 27. And for Tuesday, sunshine and a high of 25 degrees. For all your weather details, including wind speed and humidity, check the Low & Body Shop local weather page on Steinbeck Online. I'm Kenton Dick.
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Felix Cartel featuring Fionn with The Way, and before that, Post Malone, Morgan Wallen, I Had Some Help. I'm Kenton Dick, and we're just going to keep the music rolling this afternoon. This is Imagine Dragons with Thunder. Just a-

0: Okay, I've got mini donuts in one hand, lemonade in the other. This might be the perfect day.
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9: We can expect a partly cloudy sky today with a high of 30 degrees, a humidex of 38, and a UV index of 9 or very high. And yes, we do have a yellow heat warning in effect from Environment Canada amid this hot, humid weather. Tonight, partly cloudy with an overnight low of 19 degrees. Tomorrow, mainly sunshine for your Sunday, a strong gusty wind from the southwest, a high of 32 degrees and a humidex of 40. For Monday, partly cloudy and a high of 27, and for Tuesday, sunshine and a high of 25 degrees. For all your weather details, including wind speed and humidity, check the Low and Body Shop local weather page on Steinbeck Online. 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
3: Hello, everybody. On this beautiful day, I am here at St. Laub for the St. Laub 200. I'm Carmel Clamore, your summer events host this year for Dairy Queen Celebrate Summer. So this is a two-day event. Yesterday, teams were spent 24 hours building their go-karts, and now today they are competing in a 200-lap race to win the title. So I'm here speaking with Matt from WHO, and his team is currently in the lead. So can you tell me what makes your kart so fast?
10: Just excellence, great teamwork. Great quick drivers for sure. We're using a similar design to previous years that's worked really well. Just a few hiccups throughout the years, and that can cost you the race, but we're doing really well this year, so we're really happy with that.
3: Okay, and so how are you feeling about this race currently?
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10: You know, the community, it's bringing everybody together with a little bit of competitiveness. 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Just country folk know how to do things, you know what I mean? And I'm a city slicker, so, you know.
3: So you hear that? It's for having a blast out here at St. Laub for the St. Laub 200 at Talbot & Associates Speedway. Admission is free. The first heat just started at 1 o'clock. The second heat is going off somewhere around 3 in the afternoon, and we'll be here all day. So come on down, and we'll see you here.
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0: That's Below, Two Punks in Love. Good afternoon, I'm Kent and Dick. Thank you for joining me this Saturday, and stick around for American Top 40 at 2 o'clock.
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4: Seacrest with you in Hollywood, ready to count down the 40 hottest songs in the country as we move through July. And today on the show, we will hear from Olivia Rodrigo about her new album and get some relationship advice. Plus, Benson Boone slams onto the countdown with the first single from his next era. First, Chapel Roan, 40.

0: Pink Pony Club, Chapel Roan at number 40. All right, we are just getting going here. Before I hit number 39, let's take a look back. Last week at number 3, Bruno Mars.
1: I just might.
0: At number 2, Homewrecker, Somber. And on top for 8 weeks,
2: I think it's so easy to fall.
0: Olivia Dean, So Easy. Who's got the number 1 song now? We're at number 39, Heroin, Maroon 5.

song number one 2 years ago this week, and it's still hanging on. 38, Too Sweet Hosier. Sam Smith just announced a fifth studio album is coming next month titled Hazel Eyes. It'll be the first project from Sam since 2023's Gloria, which included this song, Unholy, 1840 Extra.

0: Unholy. That's his AT40 Extra.
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0: Justin Bieber inches back up a notch coming up, plus two new entries from Niall Horan and Benson Boone next.
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5: Good afternoon, everybody. I'm Carmel Clamore, your summer events host this year for Dairy Queen Celebrate Summer. And once again, I am here at St. Laub for the St. Laub 200. So this is a two-day event where teams build a go-kart in 24 hours and then race them the second day. So today, the teams are now racing at 1 o'clock. The first heat just began, and the second heat is going off at 3 p.m. And after that, the top of the two heats and the bottom of the two heats will then compete for more races, with the final heat happening at 7 p.m. So many things going on here. There's a canteen, bouncy castles for the kids, the thrilling excitement of watching the cars go. It's a blast. So come on down to St. Laub. And once again, don't forget to check out the Celebrate Summer landing page on Steinbeck Online to check out where I'll be all summer long, as well as to win some awesome prizes. This week, the prompt is submit a photo of how you're staying cool this summer for a chance to win a golf puff package from Buffalo Point. So once again, we're here at St. Laub, and we'll see you here.
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13: We can expect a partly cloudy sky today with a high of 30 degrees, a humidex of 38, and a UV index of 9 or very high. And yes, we do have a yellow heat warning in effect from Environment Canada amid this hot, humid weather. Tonight, partly cloudy with an overnight low of 19 degrees. Tomorrow, mainly sunshine for your Sunday, a strong gusty wind from the southwest, a high of 32 degrees and a humidex of 40. For Monday, partly cloudy and a high of 27, and for Tuesday, sunshine and a high of 25 degrees. For all your weather details, including wind speed and humidity, check the Low and Body Shop local weather page on Steinbeck Online. 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
0: We are just a few hits into the countdown. Benson Boone just released the first single. from his next era. But this is definitely a busy time of the year for him because while he's unveiling his new music, he's also on the road. He recently kicked off his Wanted Man tour. Dates and arenas scheduled across North America, wrapping up in September with a show in Wyoming. Here he is, Time of My Life.

The time of my life, Benson Boone, new at 37. So now Horan has achieved a lot as a pop artist with multiple awards and number one albums with One Direction. But recently he reached a major milestone in the world of country music. The other day, Niall made his debut at the legendary Grand Ole Opry in Nashville. Big deal. As part of their 100th anniversary celebration, he performed songs from his new album, My Dinner Party. Good in this one. Tastes So Good, 36.

with another debut. That's 36. Tastes so good. All right, after Justin Bieber released a surprise live album, fans spotted a few other clues that led them to think more shows were in the works. Some people noticed the tour tab was added to Justin's site, and they hope that an announcement for a new run centered around his Swag album coming out soon. But sources close to Bieber say that he likes doing shows in small doses these days, like Coachella or one-offs in LA, when he feels like it. So a tour probably not happening anytime soon. If you want to feel the concert vibes, you can check out his latest release, Swag, live from Coachella. And this is the closing track, 35 Daisies.

0: something I want to talk about.
1: Bring Your Love, Madonna and Sabrina Carpenter down 9 at 34. That's our biggest fall of the week. And Mumford & Sons have their first hit since 2019 coming up in a few. Plus, the band Camino and Sabrina Carpenter both move up a spot starting next.
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1: And earlier this year, Sabrina Carpenter appeared as a special guest for the new version of The Muppet Show. But now there are rumors she could join another popular crew, the X-Men. A new reboot of the team is in the works at Marvel Studios, and we hear that producers are considering Sabrina for the role of Emma Frost, a villain turned hero who can transform into diamonds, which feels like the perfect role for Sabrina. Because in the real world, she can transform records into gold and platinum again. Espresso 33 on the countdown.

Kelly, the band Camino, taking 32. So Ed Sheeran and Martin Garrix recently pulled off the ultimate wedding surprise at the last minute. After their performance in Chicago, they got a DM from a fan asking for the pair to crash his sister's wedding at a nearby planetarium. They decided to make it happen. So they showed up totally by surprise to the reception and hit the dance floor with this song serving as the soundtrack. Repeat it, 1840 on The Verge.

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0: Well, Lady Gaga, Bruno Mars bounce back up 4 spaces with their former number one. Plus, Backstreet Boys rocket ahead 6 spots with our fastest riser, this one.
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2: We can expect a partly cloudy sky today with a high of 30 degrees, a humidex of 38, and a UV index of 9 or very high. And yes, we do have a yellow heat warning in effect from Environment Canada amid this hot, humid weather. Tonight, partly cloudy with an overnight low of 19 degrees. Tomorrow, mainly sunshine for your Sunday. A strong gusty wind from the southwest, a high of 32 degrees and a humidex of 40. For Monday, partly cloudy and a high of 27. And for Tuesday, sunshine and a high of 25 degrees. For all your weather details, including wind speed and humidity, check the Lowen Body Shop local weather page on Steinbeck Online. I'm Kenton Dick.
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0: 10 down, 30 to go. Dua Lipa has a lot of passions, music obviously, and a good book. The new project takes her love of reading to an entirely new level. We'll tell you about that after 30. Where is my husband, Ray?

Sports. Down 3-30, Ray. All right, Dua Lipa's got a book club. She's been in this since 2021. It's called Service 95, where she personally chooses a different book each month for everyone to read, explore, and talk about. Now she's ramping up her support for the literary arts by opening the Manifesto Library 4 weeks ago as part of a legendary bookstore in Porto, Portugal. Nearly 100 books are included in the project, which relate to four key themes: power, control, voice, and memory. If you make a trip to Europe, you can check it out for yourself. 29 now. Bottle up the Backstreet Boys.

with a Smile, Lady Gaga, Bruno Mars. That one's up 4-28. So Stella Lefty is a country singer who could score her first hit on our chart with a song about how she met her boyfriend, fellow country artist Vincent Mason. Stella had spotted him in a music video and asked her team to set up a writing session so she could get to know him, but the message never got through. Then, just by chance, he slid into her DMs to tell her how much of a fan he was of her music. So it was obviously meant to be. That meeting inspired the lyrics of this one called Boston. Stella Lefty, 1840 on the Verge track. On a train.

0: is on the verge of making our chart. Stella Lefty is the artist. It's called Boston.
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14: We can expect a partly cloudy sky today with a high of 30 degrees, a humidex of 38, and a UV index of 9 or very high. And yes, we do have a yellow heat warning in effect from Environment Canada amid this hot, humid weather. Tonight, partly cloudy with an overnight low of 19 degrees. Tomorrow, mainly sunshine for your Sunday. A strong gusty wind from the southwest, a high of 32 degrees and a humidex of 40. For Monday, partly cloudy and a high of 27. And for Tuesday, sunshine and a high of 25 degrees. For all your weather details, including wind speed and humidity, check the Low and Body Shop local weather page on Steinbeck Online. I'm Kenton Dick.
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Stateside, Pink Panthers and Zara Larsson up 3-25. As promised, we're getting into another hit from Taylor. Everyone's still talking about the MSG wedding in New York City with Travis and Taylor, but some of the real magic started a week before the ceremony. Taylor Swift and Travis Kelce donated $26 million to organizations across the country, including Dolly Parton's Imagination Library, the Los Angeles Regional Food Bank, also the ASPCA, and so many more. Here is Taylor, Opalite 24. I had a

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0: 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And Dominic Fike with his third top 40 hit straight ahead.
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Sonic Fight, Baby Doll 23, Seacrest here. We're up to Miles Smith, gearing up for his own headlining tour later this summer. This weekend, he's playing a festival in Alberta, Canada. Stargazing 22.

0: Miles Smith on AT40 at number 22.
1: So we are just outside the top 20. If you just got here, I'm Gracie Abrams. She's known for baring her soul in the lyrics of her songs, but she said she learned a valuable lesson from her first two projects because she may have shared too much. She recently said that she regrets some of the tracks she released in the past because she didn't consider the impact they'd have on the real people she wrote about. So for her new album, Daughter from Hell, she found a way to be honest, a way to be raw, while also being kind and considerate to the inspiration behind the hits. Her latest project, out this weekend. Here's the lead single, Hit the Wall, 21.

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0: Later on, we're going to find out if Sombr can score the number one spot. But he's got another hit coming to kick off the top 20. Plus, Teddy Swims moves up a notch with this.

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6: We can expect a partly cloudy sky today with a high of 30 degrees, a humidex of 38, and a UV index of 9 or very high. And yes, we do have a yellow heat warning in effect from Environment Canada amid this hot, humid weather. Tonight, partly cloudy with an overnight low of 19 degrees. Tomorrow, mainly sunshine for your Sunday. A strong, gusty wind from the southwest, a high of 32 degrees and a humidex of 40. For Monday, partly cloudy and a high of 27. And for Tuesday, sunshine and a high of 25 degrees. For all your weather details, including wind speed and humidity, check the Low and Body Shop local weather page on Steinbeck Online. I'm Kenton Dick.
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12: 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Number 20.

to friends, somber. That is number 20. Well, Teddy Swims, busy, busy tour schedule coming this fall. He also has to balance making time for his young son. Teddy FaceTimes his son every day while he's on the road so he doesn't miss any firsts, like the first time he sees a dog or the first time he tries blueberries. Teddy says he is so much looking forward to seeing his son experience Coca-Cola for the first time because he thinks it's going to blow his mind. He's Mr. Know-It-All, 19.

Party, 18, The Great Divide from Noah Kahan. Hilary Duff is currently out on the Lucky Me tour. Fans can't wait for her to come to their city. Everybody's lining up for it. She's playing her biggest hits from the last 20 years. The set list includes classics like Come Clean and So Yesterday, while also mixing in songs from her new album, like Roommates, and this one, her latest single, Mature. It's an 1840 On The Verge track.

0: Hillary Duff on the verge of making our chart with that new song, Mature.
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0: OneRepublic and Alex Warren hold their spot on the countdown, plus Zara Larsson rises a couple more with her second hit this week. That's all next.
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2: Steinbach Online Weather.
14: Partly cloudy this evening with a risk of a thunderstorm and a low of 20 degrees. Then for tomorrow, Sunday, sunshine in the morning and early in the afternoon. Then partly cloudy with a good chance of rain, a risk of a thunderstorm, a gusty breeze from the southwest, a high of 32, a humidex of 40, and a UV index of 9 or very high. For Monday, cloudy with a good chance of rain, windy and a high of 25 degrees. Then a little cooler on Tuesday, sunshine and 24 degrees. For your full 7-day forecast, check the Low and Body Shop local weather page on Steinbach Online. I'm Kenton Dick.
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Carl Larson, Midnight Sun. Okay, let's get to Ariana Grande in the middle of her Eternal Sunshine tour. And one of her recent shows was a true full circle moment. She played 3 sold-out nights at Amaranth Bank Arena in South Florida, which is the first venue she ever sang in publicly. Way back when she was 8 years old, Ariana made her performance debut singing the national anthem at a Florida Panthers hockey game. And now years later, she's back, same place, as a headliner. Here she is. Hate That I Made You Love Me, 16.

1940, One Republic at 15, Need Your Love. Alex Warren says his biggest musical inspirations right now are two artists who are also on the countdown, Gracie Abrams and Olivia Rodrigo. He said they're both the queens of writing a bridge because they treat their bridges like a completely different song, and that idea has influenced a lot of his own writing and helped him come up with tracks like this. Look for the bridge, 14, Fever.

0: Alex Warren, Fever Dream at 14.
1: Coming up next.
0: So Olivia Dean falls out of the top 10 for the first time since December with a hit on the way. And the youngest woman on our countdown this week, 20-year-old Sienna Spiro. She's next.
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0: 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It's Ryan Seacrest on our way to number one. 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

Sienna Spyro, Die on This Hill, number 13. Now, Harry Styles just wrapped up a run of 12 sold-out shows at London's Wembley Stadium, breaking records set by Taylor and Coldplay for the most concerts performed at the venue in a single year. Now he's in Sao Paulo, Brazil this weekend. Before moving to Mexico City, he's got number 12 on the countdown, American Girls.

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0: All right, we will hear from Olivia Rodrigo about her new music coming up. Plus, Taylor Swift jumps 4 to score her 37th top 10, the most for anyone this century, with this.
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5: Partly cloudy this evening with a risk of a thunderstorm and a low of 20 degrees. Then for tomorrow, Sunday, sunshine in the morning and early in the afternoon. Then partly cloudy with a good chance of rain, a risk of a thunderstorm, a gusty breeze from the southwest, a high of 32, a humidex of 40, and a UV index of 9 or very high. For Monday, cloudy with a good chance of rain, windy and a high of 25 degrees. Then a little cooler on Tuesday, sunshine and 24 degrees. For your full 7-day forecast, check the Low and Body Shop local weather page on Steinbeck Online. I'm Kenton Dick.
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0: We've made it to the top 10. And Olivia Rodrigo said she wrote her new album after experiencing real romantic love for the first time. We'll hear some relationship advice from Olivia. But first, 10, Golden Huntricks.

0: down 3-10. Golden Huntrix on AT40. So let me bounce back to Olivia Rodrigo. Her new album, You Seem Pretty Sad for a Girl So in Love, is a project made of what she calls sad love songs. I talked to Olivia about this, and she was explaining how it feels to conjure those emotions in other people when they listen to her music. Here's Olivia Rodrigo.
1: I think that that's the dream. I mean, that's sort of the primary goal in what I do. I just always want to make people feel understood and hopefully, like, provide some sort of catharsis or something, and all of my favorite artists do that for me, and so I guess that's the guiding light through all of it.
2: So Olivia Rodrigo is here. What is something that you think someone in their early 20s who falls in love, what is a common mistake that you see looking back of someone that falls in love in their early 20s, for example?
1: Gosh, you really shouldn't ask me. I'm no expert. I mean, I think it's this common thing when you're, like, feeling really intensely for someone that you kind of, like, get focus on your friendships as much, or you don't focus on your work or whatever. And I think that's really important. I see me and my friends sometimes fall into that trap, and it just never ends well.
0: And Olivia now, 9, Drop Dead.

0: I knew it.
1: I knew you. Taylor Swift, up 4 to number 8.
0: Coming up next.
1: Well, Bruno Mars climbs up a couple more with the first of his 2 top 10s this week. Plus, Alex Warren with a song that's been inside the top 10 since May of last year. It's coming up next.
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9: Partly cloudy this evening with a risk of a thunderstorm and a low of 20 degrees. Then for tomorrow, Sunday, sunshine in the morning and early in the afternoon. Then partly cloudy with a good chance of rain, a risk of a thunderstorm, a gusty breeze from the southwest, a high of 32, a humidex of 40, and a UV index of 9 or very high. For Monday, cloudy with a good chance of rain, windy and a high of 25 degrees. Then a little cooler on Tuesday, sunshine and 24 degrees. For your full 7-day forecast, check the Low and Body Shop local weather page on Steinbeck Online. I'm Kenton Dick.
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1: We are moving through the top 10. Now, the other day, a bunch of unheard Doja Cat songs found their way to social media, and fans believe they were tracks cut from her latest album. Doja has cleared things up. I'll tell you what she said about the leaks after 7. Ordinary Alex Warren.
12: They say

0: number 7, Alex Warren, Ordinary. Well, fans of Doja Cat thought they'd hit the jackpot recently when a bunch of tracks thought to be cut from her latest album, V, landed online with titles like Dead Inside and Ball and Chain. But Doja set the record straight and let everyone know they aren't her. They're all completely AI-generated. She said she's sorry that people were confused, but she wasn't involved in any aspect of the so-called, quote, leaked tracks. We'll let you know when the real stuff's coming from Doja Cat.
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1: These are the top five songs in the country. And Ella Langley has made fans all over the world thanks to her hit, Choosing Texas. But it seems that her biggest supporters are the athletes on Team USA at the World Cup. A few videos have gone viral of the team celebrating a win with a sing-along of their favorite song about the Lone Star State, confirming that players at a championship level identify as Ella's fellas. I love it. Choosing Texas, number five.

0: is with I Just Might, the third biggest song in the land right now. So last weekend, Olivia Dean spent an 8-week at number one, making it the longest-running chart topper of 2026 so far. But Sombr is looking to break her streak and score his second number one. We'll find out what happens when we reveal the top two songs in North America coming up.
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10: Partly cloudy this evening with a risk of a thunderstorm and a low of 20 degrees. Then for tomorrow, Sunday, sunshine in the morning and early in the afternoon. Then partly cloudy with a good chance of rain, a risk of a thunderstorm, a gusty breeze from the southwest, a high of 32, a humidex of 40, and a UV index of 9 or very high. For Monday, cloudy with a good chance of rain, windy and a high of 25 degrees. Then a little cooler on Tuesday, sunshine and 24 degrees. For your full 7-day forecast, check the Low and Body Shop local weather page on Steinbeck Online. I'm Kenton Dick.
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0: 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Let's do it. I'm going to squeeze it in here for Eddie. Listen to us in Watsonville, California on 101.7 The Beach. Wants to hear Messy. So, Eddie, here's Messy. And then I got the biggest song of the week. Enjoy. Thanks for listening, bro. You know.

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0: Nothing left but the top two. And fans of this next artist say that her music feels like a rom-com, but she doesn't agree. She's not a fan of rom-coms. When she watches a movie, she much prefers zombie stories because she describes herself as a, quote, closet geek who loves video games and computers. But Olivia Dean pulls from all those different experiences to make songs like this so easy. It's number

Easy, Olivia Dean falls to number two after spending 8 weeks on top. And that brings us to the number one song of the week. And this artist on top has been making music in his bedroom since he was in high school. But songwriting isn't his only talent. He actually spent 3 years in culinary school, so he's admittedly pretty skilled in the kitchen. But these days, he's cooking up hit singles, like the biggest one in North America. It's Somber, Homewrecker, the new number one song on American Top 40.

somber with the new number one on AT40, Home Wrecker. Congratulations to Somber once again. So that's it, the weekend's rundown.

0: we'll see you back next time for another set of 40. In between, check us out at American Top 40 on social. And I will catch you weeknights with Vanna White on Wheel of Fortune. 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
2: I'm Addie Lowen. So Environment Canada has once again issued a yellow heat warning as daytime high humidex values are expected to reach 38 to 40 degrees for the next 2 days in portions of southern Manitoba. More weather details are coming up in just moments. Spinal cord injury advocates are celebrating the success of a recent Give It A Go wheelchair rugby event at the Southeast Event Centre. Neverville's Jared Funk says the practice helped introduce many to the sport in a welcoming environment.
3: A lot of the new athletes that were there just took to it pretty quickly because the game itself is a mixture of soccer, hockey, and basketball, and rugby itself too, being the full contact that it is. Those that have played those sports before kind of catched on to it pretty quickly.
2: Looking ahead, Funk says he hopes the community will see even more adaptive sports opportunities. And if you're looking for a new place to take the kids this summer, parents across southeastern Manitoba have plenty of suggestions. With more, here's reporter Darcy Wilkinson.
4: One popular choice is Hespeler Park in Neverville. Communications coordinator Teresa Misselbacher says the 91-acre park offers activities for all ages.
5: There are soccer fields, there are multiple playground areas, including a little zip line, some climbing structures, there's a covered picnic shelter, there's a large play structure next to a splash pad.
4: Other favorite destinations mentioned by parents include parks in Cleefeld, St. Agathe, St. Anne, and La Brocquerie. I'm Darcy Wilkinson.
2: And Agape House is launching a new summer program to help teen girls build confidence, learn about healthy relationships, and connect with their peers. The six-week Girls Youth Group begins next week Tuesday in Steinbeck, with a second program also running in Lorette. Children's counselor Sam LaFon says reaching youth early is key.
6: I think it's important to have a youth group discussing these topics and to educate them early on, because when you're a new teenager, that's kind of typically when you can start to get into these relationships, and being able to spot what's unhealthy versus what's safe and healthy, I think, is very important.
2: The free program will also cover online safety, self-care, and conflict resolution. And the town of St. Anne is advising residents to expect temporary road closures and traffic delays as asphalt work gets underway this coming Monday. The project will take place on Smith Drive, Chaudière Road, Finnegan Bridge, and in the area surrounding the Splash Park. Town officials say crews will make every effort to keep one lane of traffic open throughout the project. However, motorists should plan for delays and use caution when traveling through construction zones. The work is expected to take about 1 week to complete, weather permitting. And morning, noon, and night, Steinbeck Online keeps you connected to the stories that matter in the Southeast. Download the Steinbeck Online app to stream us live.
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7: Partly cloudy this evening with a risk of a thunderstorm and a low of 20 degrees. Then for tomorrow, Sunday, sunshine in the morning and early in the afternoon. Then partly cloudy with a good chance of rain, a risk of a thunderstorm, a gusty breeze from the southwest, a high of 32, a humidex of 40, and a UV index of 9 or very high. For Monday, cloudy with a good chance of rain, windy and a high of 25 degrees. Then a little cooler on Tuesday, sunshine and 24 degrees. For your full 7-day forecast, check the Low and Body Shop local weather page on Steinbeck Online. I'm Kenton Dick.
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hate to give the satisfaction asking how you're doing now. How's the castle built off people you pretend to care about? 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
1: Partly cloudy this evening with a risk of a thunderstorm and a low of 20 degrees. Then for tomorrow, Sunday, sunshine in the morning and early in the afternoon. Then partly cloudy with a good chance of rain, a risk of a thunderstorm, a gusty breeze from the southwest, a high of 32, a humidex of 40, and a UV index of 9 or very high. For Monday, cloudy with a good chance of rain, windy and a high of 25 degrees. Then a little cooler on Tuesday, sunshine and 24 degrees. For your full 7-day forecast, check the Lowe & Body Shop local weather page on Steinbach Online. I'm Kenton Dick.
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1: Around here, mornings aren't just about music. Sometimes they're a little bit furry, a little bit feathery, and often make you say, aw. It's Pet of the Day, turning your morning stroll on the Mix 96 Facebook page into a smile and a chance to win a prize pack from LR Horse and Pet. 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
2: Partly cloudy this evening with a risk of a thunderstorm and a low of 20 degrees. Then for tomorrow, Sunday, sunshine in the morning and early in the afternoon. Then partly cloudy with a good chance of rain, a risk of a thunderstorm, a gusty breeze from the southwest, a high of 32, a humidex of 40, and a UV index of 9 or very high. For Monday, cloudy with a good chance of rain, windy and a high of 25 degrees. Then a little cooler on Tuesday, sunshine and 24 degrees. For your full 7-day forecast, check the Low and Body Shop local weather page on Steinbeck Online. I'm Kenton Dick.
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